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2: Say it wasn't you.

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93.5 El Paso's old school. Nelly Hot and Her. Dola White checking in on this Friday evening. It is time to crash out. 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

0: El Paso's old school, High 93.5, Mystical, Shake It Fast. Nola White hanging with you on this Friday evening. I've got requests out of way with Jay-Z, Can I Get a Plus? Cameron, Hey Ma coming up as well. Right now it's time to crash out. If you're having a bad day, get that up off your chest. 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
1: Pot changes. Dola White hanging with you on this Friday evening. We got requests on the way for Kanye, Gold Digger. Plus, Boys and Men, I'll Make Love to You coming up as well. But right now, we got to take it back 22 years ago. These were your top five songs on this date from 2004. Number five, Juvenile, Slow Motion. Number four, Nelly and Jaheim, My Place. I don't think I remember that one. Number three, Sierra and Petey Pablo. I believe this was Sierra's debut single as well. Goodies was your number three song. Number two, I used to love this record. Alicia Keys' Diary was number two. And the number one song on this date in 2004, Fat Joe and the Terror Squad, Lean Back. There you go, your top five from 04.
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1: 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Drake, Hotline Bling. Dola White hanging with you on this Friday evening. Got requests on the way for Dre and Snoop the next episode. Plus, Ja Rule always on time coming up as well. 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Hannah, what you crashing out about?
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1: Ayrshire, you got it bad. Dola White hanging with you on this Friday evening. I've got requests out of way for Jay-Z and Alicia Keys, Empire State of Mind, plus Mariah Carey, Always Be My Baby, and Nelly, Country Grammar, all on the way as well.

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93.5 El Paso's old school. T-Pain, Young Jock, buy you a drink. Dola White hanging with you on this Friday evening. Got requests on the way for Mary J. Blige, Be Without You. If you got a request, hit me up. 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

0: 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Mary J. Blige, be without you. Dola White hanging with you on this Friday evening. I've got requests on the way for Ursha. You don't have to call. 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Right now, let's talk about these teachers. 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

El Paso's old school, Hot 93.5. Jay, don't walk away. Dola White hanging with you on this Friday evening. I've got requests on the way for Destiny's Child, Say My Name. Plus, we'll hop in this time machine and take it back to

0: 93.5 El Paso's old school. Destiny's Child, Say My Name. Nola White hanging with you on this Friday evening. Got requests out of Wave of Kim and 50, Magic Stick, plus Silk Freak Me coming up as well. Right now, let's take it back to 04. 22 years. These are your top five songs on this date in 2004. Number five, Juvenile, Slow Motion. Number four, Nelly and Jaheim, My Place. I don't remember that. I have to go back and listen. Number three, I believe this was her debut single, Sierra and Petey Pablo, Goodies. Number two, I used to love this one, Alicia Keys, Diary. And the number one song on this date in 2004, Fat Joe and the Terror Squad had the whole world leaning back. There you go, your top five from 04.
1: All right, class, tell me about your weekend. 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

0: So it's old school, Hot 93.5. 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If you're having a bad day, tap that red mic on your iHeartRadio app. Crash out with me. Got Lil Jon, snap your fingers on the way up to Warren G and A-Dog.
1: 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We regulate any stealing of his property. 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Gotta be handy with the steel, if you know what I mean. Earn your keep.
2: Regulators.

0: It's old school. Lil Jon, snap your fingers. Nola White hanging with you on this Friday evening. Got requests on the way of Amar Morrison, Return to the Mac, Bloods, Juvenile, Slow Motion coming up as well. Right now, it's time to crash out. If you're having a bad day, get that up off your chest. Tap that red mic on your iHeartRadio app. Crash out with me. Sunshine, what you crashing out about?
1: 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I'm over it.
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Got Game in 50, hate it or love it, on the way after Usher. What you doing?

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0: Yo, Pazzo's old school. Who is this?
1: This is Drea.
0: Drea, are you ready to play random ass trivia for no damn reason for absolutely nothing?
1: I'm certainly gonna try.
0: All right, here's how it works. I'm gonna ask you a random ass trivia question. If you get the answer wrong, you win absolutely nothing. However, get the answer right, you also win absolutely nothing. Do you understand?
1: I understand.
0: All right, Drea, here's your question. What city is Miguel originally from?
1: Chicago
0: is incorrect. He's from Los Angeles. So you didn't get that right, which means you won absolutely nothing. But it doesn't really matter. You won't know anything anyway, so who really cares? Thank you so much for playing, Drea.
1: Thanks.
2: Don't miss.
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0: 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Chime in with your two cents. What you got going on this weekend and what you got planned for Labor Day? I don't know if Labor Day is a cookout holiday or not, because I personally don't cook out. So I don't know. I don't cook out for even regular cookout holidays. So if you are cooking out and you want someone to bring the drinks and the liquor, just go hit me up. Ashley with two E's on air. I got Snoop, one of our iHeartRadio Music Festival performers, up next. Plus, why is his casting for his belt pick causing so many raised eyebrows? We're going to see that next.
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1: You know what?
0: But my thing is, how we ain't gonna do the tour when half of No Limit is locked up? Is it Ashanti up next?
1: Yeah. Play on, play it. Play on, play it. Yo, Trey, drop the verse.

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0: 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So game is still up to shenanigans.
1: That's who he's on here. There's so much for tapping in with us. Even after the verses he did with YG, he did release an album. And now he's on a press tour, still doing the same things he did at verses, still down in tequila bottles, still being crazy, talking about Drake and Kendrick. Maybe this is a

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And again, once again, that app is going to help you with a lot. It's going to help you win some concert tickets. 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You can do a lot with that app. So make sure to download it. Stream us. 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Stay tuned. I got Coolio up next and Akon on the way.

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0: nowadays, everybody wanna talk like they got something to say, but nothing comes out when they move their lips, just a bunch of gibberish. 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
1: 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Obviously, we've heard of the communities, specifically Gary, Indiana, and Hammond, that are still feeling the impact of the severe storms, and they were out of power for so long. We saw on social media, Keith Lee went out there. Well, you can help as well. 6 minutes, I'll tell you how I got job next.

those old school Hot 93.5. So I'm seeing on social media, some people are mad at Keith Lee for going out there and giving away supplies. Some people are grateful. I don't know. Listen, it ain't got nothing to do with me. But I will say, I do have family in Hammond, Indiana. And if you want to help, local organizations like the Salvation Army, Urban League, and 8 Days of Hope are continuing

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1: I then asked the question, who would do a versus with Shaggy? And I said Sean Paul. 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But some people was cussing me out. They said that Shaggy ain't got enough hits to Sean Paul. 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Who else would go against him? Say, too, we got Flo Rida. Ice Cube's up next.

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School, Hot 93.5. Send our thoughts to Kehlani, man. She had to cancel two shows because I think she had a sickness, but she just said that her vocal cords were messed up and she couldn't really swallow or drink anything. And I have heard also that those are symptoms of COVID, and there's another string of COVID going around. So just praying for Kehlani's fast recovery. That's who Kanye West up next.

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3: You take my money? 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
1: Kanye West just shut it down in New Orleans last night. It says Tui's on it, and so much for tapping in with us. And now we're waiting to see. I know he has a show, I believe, in Chicago, but we're waiting to see where else he may announce another show. So that's with Tui's on air. Stay tuned. Let's do Dusty Shouts for the head of got Outcast on the way. Any requests, shout out at me. A-S-H-L-E-E on air.
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B-Minister got a request from Blackstreet. 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

5.5 El Paso's old school. Big Boy Big Neighborhood, boy. 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

0: 93.5. Big Boys Neighborhood, beautiful day in the neighborhood. Louis G is up in here. What up, Lou Dog?
1: All right, so Dr. Dre and Jimmy Iovine sat down for an interview. It was a printed interview that they did, but they were just talking about just AI in music right now. Mm-hmm. And Dr. Dre mentioned that he had a discussion with a few people a few days ago about it, right? And they were against AI, and he said, you sound like the person. And he said, okay, you sound like the person that would have been against the drum machine when it came out, or synthesizers, right? Mm-hmm. It's a new tool for creativity. Some people are afraid of learning new things.
0: Right.
1: He also views AI as a tool to see what it would do with what I just did, kind of thing. So maybe he uses it to re-edit or do something. I don't know what he does, but I think he does use it in his music if he's saying that. Right. He says he's embracing it. I can't wait to see what's going to happen with this. I think the only people that see it as a threat are the people who have trouble creating.
0: That part
1: right there, man.
0: And I can understand what Dre's saying, how people used to say, oh, man, all you guys do is sample and you guys take drum machines and y'all don't play drums, so on and so forth. A lot of that was in music, too. Mm-hmm. Yeah, AI is like everything in life. You know what I'm saying? Everything in life. Yeah, man.
2: It's crazy that he says that because I think the opposite. I think it's a tool. I think AI is definitely a tool and it should definitely be used for certain things because it's new. It's already here, no matter what. It's already here, no matter what. But he said that he thinks that the people who are scared to use it are the people that don't want to create, right?
1: Have trouble creating.
2: Right. So that's what I'm saying, that I think the opposite, because I feel like the people that want to create are the people that don't use AI a lot, because it's like there's so much that goes behind certain videos or like creating a flyer. Like the AI flyers are like, oh my God, those are insane. Like when you can really.
0: Some of them are too overwhelming.
2: When you can really put in the work.
0: Yeah, that's you. Yeah. You use a lot of AI flyers.
3: What?
0: You don't?
3: Yeah, but it works.
0: Right.
3: But what I need, it's still my face.
1: There's a lot of artists, a lot of producers that came out and kind of spoke against it. DJ Quick is one of those.
4: It's a total violation of culture. It's appropriation. You can't recreate somebody that's still here doing what they do. Don't use my stuff, because I know that computer is not going to have my nuances. Mm. That app, that program is not going to be able to, you know, it's going to miss out. It's like it does. I watch AI programs on YouTube and they mispronounce words. You know what I mean? It ain't ready yet. It ain't human. Keep the human. I'd rather have bad human material than good AI material.
0: Yep. Damn.
1: That's crazy, because I turned my friend on into one of these AI machines.
0: Well, you turn your friend on?
1: No, to one of these apps where you can create music off of AI. And he's literally been like a country artist, a techno artist for like the last couple of months. He's been creating songs like for the weekend. He's hanging out with the friends and he'll put everyone's name on there and create a full song with the whole family and friends and stuff like that. Like it's fun.
0: Remember that business? It started where there was a business where you'll see like these things on social media where it'd be like the guy in the car with his girl and he'll put a song on and it's singing about her. That business is gone now.
1: This
0: dude creating playlists for the barbecue, you say.
1: I also think like jingles. I think a lot of jingles are now being created by AI because they're going to make something attractive, make something that's
0: cool. Ani got a whole animated series.
1: She
0: made. And I'm like, she's insane.
3: She's
0: all right, now do continue to hang out with us in the neighborhood, Big Boys Neighborhood.
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1: They charged Big Boy $2,600.
2: No, I haven't got anything from them.
0: That's your phone tap coming up next.

0: Fantabulous, my boy Fuzzy. Fuzzy is like the assist leader when it comes to phone taps. He's helped me with so many phone taps by playing, you know, the other person, you know, just helping me out with getting people, you know. And when I say playing the other person, I don't mean like they're fake. I'm talking about Fuzzy would be the guy that I'm like, oh, you know, I've locked out the house with my boyfriend. Fuzzy plays that part. You know what I'm saying? This one is when I finally got Fuzz.
1: Ooh.
0: Yeah, man. You would think Fuzz guard would have been up a little bit more than this. So this is finally got Fuzz.
2: Got you, Fuzz.
0: This is where I call Fuzz and tell him that, you know what, man, you guys owe me because your mom went down to one of my spots that I endorse and they took care of her for free.
1: Oh.
0: Yeah, and it was bad. He got his mom on the phone. I tried to get her off real quick. This is going to get into your phone tap on the tears right here. Big Boy's Neighborhood.

0: going down?
1: I was up at Nissan. Mm-hmm. And after our meeting, I went and I talked with Bob. This lady, Patty, comes in. She gives me, you know, my envelope. So when I'm looking at my pay, there was a deduction in my pay.
0: A deduction?
1: Yes. She said somebody with Fuzzy came down and dropped their car off, and it was like $2,000.
0: What?
1: They said that your mom went down to Nissan and was like, just charge it to my son.
0: But she paid for that.
1: That came to $26.31.
0: No.
1: And 89 cents.
0: My mom went to pick up a car. She said she just paid.
1: Like, I can't eat that, Fuzz.
0: No, I'll eat it. Why didn't never call me about it, though?
1: Both rear brake light bulbs are inoperable. Tail lights are inoperable. Like, it's like...
0: What? Like, my mom wouldn't do anything like that.
1: I just paid $2,631.89 for a car that I don't even own, man, on top of everything.
0: I'll get my credit card. I'll just tell them to charge my
1: On God, this is still outstanding.
0: Outstanding? It was it, up until... I don't know about it.
1: It's not outstanding now because I just paid it.
0: Nah.
1: Fuzz, I can't be a part of your mom's, like, fraudulent behavior, man.
0: Nah. Let me call my mom. I'll call you right back.
1: Especially now, Fuzz.
0: Big.
1: Yeah.
2: Big, I am so sorry. When I picked up the car, they told me I didn't have to pay anything.
0: What they charged Big Boy $2,600.
2: No, I haven't got anything from them.
1: And see, they didn't give me anything that had, like, Fuzzy's mama pay for it or, you know what I'm saying? It was just like, okay, well, Fuzzy works with Big Boy.

0: Festival.
1: Yeah!
0: And $1,000.
2: Oh my God, oh my God, oh my God.
0: Listen Monday morning at 9 for your chance to win. 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

0: El Paso's old school Hot 93.5. Big Boy's Big Neighborhood. Boy. Man, I dislike doing radio and saying something and you can't see it.
1: Right.
0: But, Marty, what the hell is this phone case that
1: yes,
0: you have?
1: Yes, it's this phone case. It's a Rode phone case, but it comes with a lip gloss in the back. Well, it doesn't come with it, but it's supposed to have a lip gloss in the back, so it has like a random empty spot open.
0: Okay. Have you put a lipstick in there?
1: Not yet, because it's so new. It's like brand new. I just got it yesterday.
0: That's kind of clever. At first, I thought it was to stick your finger in there, but then it's upside down for the camera.
2: I think it's for her blunts.
1: What?
0: That
1: would be really smart. You know what?
0: Fat ass blunts over here.
2: I think it's for her
1: blunts.
2: That's
1: crazy. The blunts, not the blunts.
0: Put this Sharpie in there until you get your lip gloss in there.
1: That would be genius, though.
0: Hey, just occupy the spice. You know the spot. All righty now. Mighty to the potty. Sister claps back at rude comment. What we got, my love?
1: Okay, so my sister clapped back.
0: Your sister?
1: Yes, my sister. Yes. She had to, and honestly, I'm on her side for this one, okay?
0: Because what happened?
1: So this random person slid in her comment section because she posted, like, she did kind of like a small recap. You know, we just went on a trip to Mexico City, right?
0: Yeah.
1: So she kind of put, like, this recap together, and, like, she was talking about, oh, we went here. And I guess, like, I don't even know the full problem because the girl that commented on there deleted everything. So, now, like, now you
0: just,
1: can't.
0: This is not somebody y'all know, just somebody.
1: No, this
0: that
1: is just a random person that went, wanted to be mean and rude and just went in there and started saying that that's not how you pronounce it. Or, I don't know, like, going in on, like, how, like the
0: did she do
1: the
0: a
1: details.
0: VO or something?
1: Yeah,
0: on her
1: it was
0: thing?
1: It was a VO.
0: Okay,
1: and
0: gotcha.
1: I don't know exactly what she was attacking her for, but it was something that was in the video that it wasn't even that big of a deal.
0: Oh,
1: and my sister
0: Lord.
1: Was like, wait, I'm not here for you to, like, for you to correct me on anything. Like, if you don't like this, like, you can basically get out of my Instagram. Like, you know, it's
0: dude,
1: like.
0: And it's crazy because your sister's not in the business,
1: yeah,
0: right?
1: Yeah, she's not.
0: No.
1: So she.
0: So is this somebody that knows, like, got you and then caught?
1: I don't know. Maybe, but.
0: Well, she had
1: like,
0: time, huh? Your
1: yeah,
0: like,
1: she
0: let me
1: had
0: put
1: time.
0: The kids down. All right, let
1: yeah.
0: me, I got some time. All right,
1: yeah,
0: in three, two,
1: she's
0: one.
1: Been on vacation too, so
0: yeah.
1: It's like she definitely had the Twitter fingers responded back, and then the girl got so mad that she ended up deleting everything because she knew. Like, I think she realized that she was in the
2: she
1: wrong.
2: Messed up.
1: Yeah, yeah. Like, it's like, how do you go into some random person's comment section and start being mean, and then you don't even make sense?
0: Man, I remember I was somewhere, man, and this girl asked me to take a picture. She was probably like 18 or
1: yeah.
0: something like that. And so when I took the picture, I had my hand like in front of me,
1: uh-huh.
0: right?
2: Yeah.
0: And she put the picture up and she was like, yeah, look at him. He's grabbing his private part, which I wasn't. You
1: what?
0: Know what I'm saying? And I even went back. I said, my love, I said, I took the time to take that picture. I said, and this is the way you're doing me?
2: Yeah.
1: Wow.
0: And she took it down. But I was just like, you know what I'm saying?
1: Yeah.
0: I thought we had a cool
2: wow.
0: little moment.
2: Yeah.
0: I remembered her very well when
1: so
0: I saw
1: necessary.
0: Then when I saw the picture. I know you guys can't see me, but I just had my hand like in front of me, like chilling.
1: Right, yeah. right, right.
0: And
1: right.
0: she was like, oh, he's grabbing. Man, my hand wasn't even on my
1: That's
0: package.
1: That's crazy.
0: Like, yeah, but it's crazy, man.
1: Yeah,
0: social media. Social media. Did your sister tell her, meet me up and let's fight?
1: No, but she called me right away. She was like, can you believe this girl? And I was like, which girl?
0: Yeah.
1: I went in the comment section. I didn't see nothing anymore because she got deleted
0: hey, man,
1: everything.
0: I had to tell my family stay out of comments.
1: Yeah, that's the thing.
0: Yeah,
1: like, my sister, like, sometimes.
0: Like, my brother, like, nobody, they can't handle it.
1: That's hilarious,
0: yeah.
1: thing, because I'm like, my sister's the same way. And I'm
0: and
1: like.
0: You like that for your sister,
1: yeah,
0: I'm sure.
1: Yeah, yeah, I'm like.
0: Like where's she at? Where's she at? Who is she? Who are you? Who are you? Who are you? Big Boy's Neighborhood.
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0: in the neighborhood, ladies and gentlemen. Welcome back to the neighborhood, Gang. You got a lot on your plate right now. I don't know where to start with you, Gang. First off, I want to say congratulations on Documentary 3.
1: Congrats.
0: And do I go first to saying, why in the f*** did you throw that red rag on my head at Versus? All right, now we can talk about, everybody want to talk about Drake and Kendrick and this and that. No, man, why did you throw that red rag on top of my head at Versus? Hey, you mean me, man. I'm the new Michael Jordan right now.
2: Hey, you know what, man? Every time I see that picture, I say, every time I see the picture.
0: Why is it funny to you?
2: No, because every time I see the picture, I know how you feel when you see the picture.
0: Right.
2: So it's like, I be like, every time, I'm like, big, go me up.
0: Hey, man, I was trying to downplay it. And I was like, man, hopefully it don't go. You know what I'm saying? You know Gina Views? She got that as her, when I call, that's what pops up on her phone.
3: Wow.
0: Yeah, man.
2: I got the high res, so I got a trumper with that.
0: Oh, really? Yeah. So you got me. Yeah, yeah, man, that was crazy, man. You know you threw it on my head twice.
2: Yeah, I think it was about four times.
0: Right. Yeah, man. Yeah, and thank you. What was your guy name that flashlighted me to bring me up on stage?
2: That was G Magic.
0: You need to fire that motherfucker.
2: Yeah,
0: he should have never got me up there, bro. You know what I'm saying? Like, and then I said the N-word on stage. I never said the N-word.
2: Yeah, man.
0: Man, I just fell right in, man. I just felt home.
2: Yeah, man. You know, I see the block welcomes you.
0: Man, thank you, man. Thank you, man. After we leave from here, I'm going to get put on.
2: Yeah, but I got to check with people before I bring you to the hood. Cause, you know, every time I bring somebody to the hood, I don't know.
0: There you go, Game.
2: It's a joke, man. It's a joke.
0: No, it's not a joke. All jokes got something under it, man. So, Game, Documentary 3. And we were talking about this, man. Not every album gets documentary.
2: Yeah.
0: Why did this one get documentary?
2: I just felt like, you know, a lot of times I take a lot of time off between albums, man. And, you know, parenting is what I do first. And, like, that's where I put, you know, I put all my eggs in that basket. And so I don't know. I felt like it was time, man. So once I knew that the title, calling it that, was going to challenge me.
0: Right, you know what
2: I'm saying?
0: Because
2: I can't play around if I call my album that. So I knew once I told myself I was going to call the album Documentary 3 that the content would have to be fitting, and I knew that it would challenge my pen and then, you know, everything, the whole aura, you know, around that name. Like, I had to really dive in, and so I locked in for 2 years, man.
0: I never feel like, man, Gang, oh, he mailed this one in. Oh, he slept through this one, you know? Yeah. And that's why also, bro, when I look at the Documentary 3, right, there's so much on that album. But then, Game, the focus goes like this.
2: Yeah.
0: You know what I'm saying? And when I say the focus goes like that, I mean, there's 24 tracks on that?
2: Yeah.
0: And on Documentary 3. And the first thing people go to is No Breaks.
2: Yeah.
0: Because it had Drake's name on it. Is that by design? Is it expectation? Or were you just putting out a record?
2: I mean, let's just call it for what it is, man. It's like Drake is, you know, the biggest artist in the world, bro, right? The biggest artist in the world. That's the homie. If he get on the record, I mean, it's going to magnify the record, right?
0: Right.
2: So why not? Like, if anybody in the world that has a music career, if Drake was their homie and he was going to get on the record, what you going to do, tell him no? Mm-hmm. Or what are you going to do, not reach out to your homie and see if he want to get down with you? And if he decides to get down, why wouldn't you put that on the album? So it's like, that's what it is. Like, who's not going to put Drake on their album?
0: Game, you got time to hang out with us, bro? You got
2: I'll
0: more
2: be
0: time?
2: Here, man. I'll be here.
0: There it is. Y'all stick around y'all radios. We got more with the Game in the neighborhood. Big Boys Big Neighborhood.
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0: El Paso's old school Hot 93.5. I have this picture of me with a red rag on my head, and everyone is saying, oh, you know, I'm affiliated. Now I might lose my job. So I'm wondering, what do I sue for?
1: So you weren't, like, physically attacked or physically robbed?
0: Oh, no, not at all. Not physically attacked, but emotionally, yes. We're going to sue the shit out of them. That's your

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1: Law firm, how may I help you?
0: I wanted to see if I could speak to someone about an incident that happened to me to see if I can have like a consultation from an attorney.
1: Well, first, can I have your name?
0: Yes, my name is Luther, L-U-T-H-E-R, and last name is Lufeig, L-U-F-F-E-I-G-H. But they call me Nino Grande.
1: And can you give me a brief description of what happened?
0: I was at a concert. It's called Versus, V-E-R-Z-U-Z. And it's put on by these big organizations, Complex, Apple, things like that. So I'm in a safe place. So I get there, Your Honor. Game is up there, and he's doing, like, you know, West Side Story, put you in the game. Everything is about Compton, but they're blood, so they go from Compton. Everything is now Bompton. Complex is Bomplex. So then YG goes through his thing, you know, B-P-T, you know, twist my fingers. So I'm enjoying it, sir, from the back. I'm there with Ani. I'm there with Ty Hollywood. I'm there with Yate. I'm a spectator. So they put the light on me and they invite me on the stage. Reluctantly, I didn't want to get up there. And the rapper, the game, the tall fella, he says, here, take the mic. I'm speaking to the crowd, which I didn't want to do, but they partied it like the Red Sea. All the bloods were up there. As I'm talking, he takes what they call a red rag, like a flag, like a bandana, sir. And he put the red rag, the bandana on my head. So now that represents, he's a blood, right? Right? And so I take it off my head, and he puts the bandana back on my head, sir. I'm a meme now. I have this picture of me with a red rag on my head. Everyone is saying, oh, you know, I'm affiliated. Now I might lose my job. So I'm wondering, what do I sue for?
1: So you weren't, like, physically attacked or physically robbed?
0: Oh, no, not at all. Not physically attacked, but emotionally, yes. We're going to sue the shit out of them. I feel this.
1: Based on the information you provide, I do recommend that you speak directly with our legal team. Is there an email address that you can be reached at?
0: Yes, bloodsforlife@gmail.com.
1: Well, I do want to thank you. I am going to forward this over to our team.
0: What do you think I can sue Game and YG for? Because I was looking at probably 50
1: million. I would not have that information, but...
0: Like, I think YG is worth like 400 million.
1: I understand, but I'll get this over to our team and someone will get back to you as soon as they can.
0: Have you ever been humiliated?
1: I think we all have at some point, sir.
0: Thank you, sir. I appreciate you, Blood. You have yourself a great day, all right?
1: You too. Thank you.
0: Swoop.

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1: Back in the days.
0: We got you. Tell your smart device to play us anytime. El Paso's old school. 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

0: 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Big Boy Big Neighborhood. All righty, Documentary 3, it is here. Back in the neighborhood, we got Game.
1: Amen. Now, I feel that there's sides of when you look at comments and the internet and people talking, right? We were talking this morning where we played a clip of you speaking about you can't get Black Sam on the phone, you can't get Kendrick. And I told, I said, man, that's Game's story. That's his truth.
2: Yeah.
1: You know what I'm saying? So no one can sit here and say, oh, man, don't do this, don't do that. And I'm going to say this also, man, like people say, well, why did he say it in public? But we had a conversation in private that you said, you know, hey, Big, can you get me with Sam? I dropped the ball. I didn't make the call.
2: Right.
1: So you all, this wasn't give me a microphone, I'm going to air somebody out. You know what I'm saying? This was more of, man, I tried.
2: Yeah.
1: You know what I'm saying?
2: So let me tell you what it is with me, because the internet will make it, you know, what they want it to be.
1: Mm-hmm.
2: I don't need to talk to Dot every day.
1: Right.
2: And the only reason that I say can't get him on the phone is because the internet controls this narrative. If we talked, then you would understand from me how I feel, because I'm very vocal about how I feel.
1: Mm-hmm.
2: So I would be able to hear how you feel, and I would be able to say how I feel. That's how I was raised. I was raised in a house full of gangsters, where even my mama and my daddy, where we say what we feel. Even when I was like, you know, my dad asked me what's wrong, and I tell him nothing. Nah, we're not doing that. Tell me what's wrong so we can get, you know, to the root of the issue and then fix it. So I'm all communicative. Mm-hmm. You know what I'm saying? So when I say Black Sam, like, you know, I went up to Marathon Burger and I bought 60 burgers for the next 60 people in line one day. And I just want to know, like, what is it? Like, what is it? Because when Nip was alive, that was the homie. It's all love. Like, I did what I did for Nip and he went on and did his thing. You know what I'm saying? Nip had asked, you know, about, you know, signing. You know what I'm saying? What's up with Black Wall Street? I was like, man, you're going to do your own thing, because I wasn't never the, you know, the Birdman or the Hove, the Rock. I was never that type, bro. I never signed the artist. Like, from Glasses Malone. I had Glasses Malone with Black Wall Street, but I never put them on paper. I always felt like, go get yours. You know what I'm saying? Even back in the day, Dot, Top, they had their thing. I never wanted to sign anybody and be the reason that Wayne was mad at Birdman or nothing like that. Mm-hmm. Like, I'm just the person that opened the door for you. You know what I'm saying? So when I say get on the phone, it means have a conversation, like man to man, and like let me

0: know what the issue is. You know what I'm saying? It ain't like I need to really talk to y'all every day. I don't need to do that. I function perfectly fine being gay. My life is bracken.
1: Right.
0: So it's just like when it's narratives out there, if there's an issue, I thought men get on the phone and talk out the issue. It ain't about wanting to talk to nobody like that. Like, I'm not no, you know what I'm saying?
1: Mm-hmm.
0: Like, that, so it's just that, man. It's like if I had a problem with you, you would call
1: yeah.
0: me.
1: Yeah.
0: I would call you. Keep the lines of communication open, then all this stuff going on, these narratives that people are...
1: don't think you create some of those narratives too, though, Game? Are you responsible for some of those narratives?
0: I think that you think I create them because you don't know the backstory mm-hmm. or you don't hear the other person.
1: I'm asking a question. I'm not talking
0: about... No. Gotcha. No, I don't think that I create these narratives. I think they're derivative of me being the only person vocal about what's going on mm-hmm. while everybody else throw rocks and hide their hands. And like I'm saying, I could pull curtains down. Like, I've been in it long enough. I've seen everything. I know everything about everybody. I know it. I've seen it. And I ain't trying to do that. I'm trying to squash it. So that's what the phone thing about. I'm trying to make sure that it never goes too far. Because we did lose Tupac here. We did lose Nip here. So it's like, get on the phone. I'm not saying it's that deep. I'm just saying conversations amongst grown men show growth and kill issues. That's all I'm saying.
1: Game, we not done.
0: I'm here, man.
1: Right. I know I'm about to leave. Yeah. You know what I'm saying? Yeah, you know I'll how to do this.
0: Yeah.
1: No, we got more of the Game in the neighborhood, Big Boys neighborhood.
0: Big
2: Boy. Trending spokes.
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1: 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Big Boy Big Neighborhood on. Is back, ladies and gentlemen, and we are back once again with Game in the Neighborhood. Hey, man, I want to ask you this, too, and we've never had any personal beef, but if we're men and we're talking about it, and I don't mean to put you on Front Street, but we're having this conversation, I feel like we're open enough to have this conversation, man. Your daughter's birthday.
2: Mm-hmm.
1: Your daughter just turned 16.
2: Correct? Yeah.
1: Why did you buy her that car?
2: Because I know you're going to have to do the same thing.
1: I felt that.
2: Part of, and low key.
1: You know Chula's birthday is literally next month on this day.
2: I know. And you know, and they know each other.
1: Yeah.
2: So
1: yeah.
2: Good luck.
1: Yeah.
2: Yeah.
1: Yeah. You know what I told her when she saw it? I told her, I said, that's a rental.
2: Yeah.
1: I said, baby, it's all social media.
2: And not only do you, and it's not a rental.
1: But that's what I told her.
2: Okay, she's going to see this.
1: Not if we edit this part out.
2: Hey, you know Big never stutters.
1: Talking about
2: Chula. And the crazy part about it is you're going to need me, a mariachi band, and the Maybach to pull up playing El Chapo. You got it.
1: Oh, that's her favorite song from the game.
2: For sure.
1: El Chapo. Man. Yeah, you haven't...
2: Yeah, come on.
1: But back to that. Don't try to throw me off. So, what was that? Was that a Maybach? What is it? Maybach?
2: Maybach truck.
1: Okay, so you bought it a Maybach truck.
2: Yeah.
1: Somebody Google what that is retail. You know what I'm saying?
3: I heard about that. $300,000 around there, something like that. Crazy.
1: And this is her 16th birthday, right?
2: Huh?
1: This is her 16th birthday.
2: 16th, man.
1: All right, so for her 16th birthday, which I love, and you're a hardworking father.
2: Yeah.
1: You got her a Maybach.
2: Yes, sir.
1: What did you get for your 16th birthday?
2: Oh, I had an option. My mom was going to take me to Sue Plantation or Sizzler.
1: Yeah, that's real talk.
2: I chose Sue Plantation because they had some mashed potatoes and just don't stop.
1: There it is. Yeah. Do you remember what your first car was, Game?
2: My first car was still in my mama's car while she was asleep. So my first car was her car.
1: Man,
2: yeah.
1: My first car was a 1972 Pinto station wagon.
2: Damn.
1: It was yellow with fake wood paneling on the side, and it was damaged. I bought it for $250, and I overpaid for it. That was my first car.
2: Yeah, mine was a Caprice, man.
1: Yeah.
2: You know, police issued. It's
1: still,
2: it still had all the police stuff on it.
1: Yeah. But why that? How much of an honor for a person that came from different means to be able to do that for your children and especially for your daughter?
2: My only daughter, man, she is, she's in all of these Harvard preparatory classes at school. She makes straight A's. She never asks for much. She's so humble, such a beautiful person inside out. And at the end of the day, you know, I got my sons, they're well off and they, you know, they're grown now. But my baby, man, she, so much promise in this young woman, man. And, I love her. I love her so much that was probably the least that I can do was make her happy. And if you were there, I get emotional about her. If you were there just to pull that, you know, the blindfold off and her just to witness how she felt,
1: mm-hmm.
2: to be the facilitator of that and to also look at her, and go deep inside my heart and say, that's your child.
1: Yeah.
2: That's your child. The excitement was brought on by you. You did something big. She been thanking me for the night, you know, for working hard. She does not spare herself of gratitude. She's been saying it every day. And I love her. I love her too much.
1: Does she have a driver's license, Game?
2: Yeah.
1: Okay.
2: She can't bend the corner yet. We still working. So we ain't, we got a little dummy car. We got
1: Yeah.
2: We're going to work it out. By Thanksgiving, she should be whipping and dipping for show.
1: Game, definitely want to thank you for coming into the neighborhood. RJ, yeah. Mr. LA, thank you for hanging out with us in the neighborhood. For those out there, if you miss any of this big interview, it's right there for you at Big Boy TV, our YouTube channel. And as you're watching, hit that subscribe button. Yep. Hey. Big Boy's Neighborhood. Boy.

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Ladies and gentlemen, have you subscribed to all four of our YouTube channels as of yet? If you have not, we're not here to shame you. 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

0: Castle's Old School Hot 93.5. Big Boys Neighborhood. All righty now, Game is in the neighborhood. Ladies and gentlemen, welcome back to the neighborhood, Game. What's up, you got a lot on your plate right now. I don't know where to start with you, Game. What made you do Versus? Because we had a conversation with Versus about you know, man, I got a Versus coming up. Why was that important to you to do Versus with YG?
1: Swizz and Tim, they had been on me for a while to do a Versus. I just felt like the only person in where it made sense was 50, because that was like, you know, it's my arch nemesis. That's the one that would have made
0: sense.
1: Did
0: you say was?
1: Is.
0: Oh, okay. God damn, I thought we turned the corner.
1: Yeah, no, nah, right. I mean, you know what, man?
0: That was going to be my clickbait.
1: It's hard to say that and then go home and watch Kanan, season finale, which was phenomenal, right, man. I could be mad at 50, but I didn't like how Kanan did Uncle Mark.
0: Right, you know what
1: I'm saying? Okay. Like, I'm caught up.
0: You're human.
1: I think with 50 these days, man, it's just a troll thing. You know what I'm saying? He trolled me from time to time. I trolled back, but I ain't got no issues with 50, man. I love and support everything he's doing, especially after all this time, unless, you know, is he trolled me tomorrow, then we'll get back into it.
0: Right.
1: And erase all the good stuff and go back to, you know, 2005. But, yeah, man, doing the Versus, man, I felt like there was no reason for me to do it unless it made sense. When they brought YG, I felt like, well, you know, we're from the same side of the same side of Compton, same side of the rag. He got a good enough catalog for me to for us to have a good time.
0: Yeah.
1: And because it was YG, I kind of like dumbed it down a little bit, because I didn't. If it was anybody else, I would have 100 bar freestyled him off the stage and did all of that. But YG is the homie. I wanted to just have a celebration, man.
0: Yeah,
1: it's something that my mom told me to do. She was like, you know where YG from, you know where he grew up. Me and his mom are friends. Y'all friends. Like, I think it'll be bigger if you guys have a celebration.
0: Did you know they were sitting together?
1: My mom and his mom?
0: Yeah.
1: I didn't even know that.
0: Yeah, they were sitting together, man. And I told him, I said, get away from each other.
1: Yeah.
0: I said, this is on. Y'all doing over here next to each other? Talking about my son, your son.
1: Yeah.
0: I'm like, no, man. Wow. Then I whispered to Shanae. I said, she a crip, right?
1: Yeah,
0: that's but no, it was, and I felt like that was a celebration too.
1: Yeah.
0: But you know, people gonna look at it and say, I could have dumbed it down.
1: Yeah.
0: People gonna look at that too,
1: Game. Look, man, people gonna look at everything and people gonna say what they gonna say. And you gotta understand at the end of the day that people are just people.
0: It felt like a celebration though, bro. And it felt good.
1: Don't we got enough not celebrating each other going on to like where we need, if we can capitalize off these moments, we should celebrate each other.
0: And I think it was like great moments that came from that too, man. We saw peace. We saw a lot of harmony. We saw a lot of bloods. You know what I'm saying? And I'm talking about from the outside. You know, when we pulled up, they were like, what we heard, like, they were like, okay, yeah, we can't start up. They said, Game got, was it 27 people?
1: Yeah.
0: They all got to get in. And that's when I was like, well, I'm leaving.
1: Yeah.
0: If they packed in there, I'm like, man, if he about to bring another 47 bloods, B-dogs in here, I'm like, I'm out of here. You know what I'm saying?
1: The thing is that, you know, I don't see a lot of the homies.
0: Right.
1: And what they see
0: every day. Oh, Lord, did we see them that night?
1: Yeah. But what they see every day is different than what I see every day now. So if I got a chance to bring the homies out of the hood and show them, let them have a good time, then I'm going to just do that. And what type of homie would I be if I go on stage knowing that my homies came down there to support me and they outside of a gate, like going back and forth for security? That's not cool. So I just didn't go on stage until they got all my people in. And at the end of the night, everything was smooth.
0: Yeah,
1: there was no drama,
0: bro.
1: No violence, no nothing.
0: Game, you got time to hang out with us, bro? I'll be here, man.
1: I'll be here.
0: There it is. Y'all stick around y'all radios. We got more with the Game in the neighborhood. Big Boys. Neighborhood.
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1: Real 92.3, LA's new home for hip-hop. Big Boy Big Neighborhood Boy. Is back, ladies and gentlemen, and we are back once again with Game in the Neighborhood. When you're going to drop an album, are you concerned with, are people going to listen to the album, or is everybody just going to hate out the gate?
2: I think that for me, right, I came out at a time, and I came out at a special time. When I came out, the West was wide open. Mm-hmm. It was wide open for the taking, and for someone or some entity to revive it or give it life. And I think that I did that. And the platform was Aftermath Interscope. Mm-hmm. So I appreciate them for giving me the platform. But it didn't matter where I landed. I was going to do what I did. I think I told you that, yeah. You know, when I threw the CD in your car.
0: Yeah.
2: You know, with the green case. You know, the one you don't listen to.
0: Hey, man.
2: If anything hurt me.
0: That hurt
2: yeah,
0: you?
2: Yeah, yeah, yeah.
0: No.
2: If anything ever hurt me.
0: I think you throwing that CD into my car. Am I not listening to it?
2: It landed in there, too.
0: It landed, yeah. Kobe, hell yeah. I was like,
2: Kobe.
0: Yeah. Hey, man, you know what's crazy about

0: Because Amadiana, you probably don't know the story. Mm-hmm. We were literally, I don't know why.
1: He's on the 101.
0: No, we were on the 110.
1: Oh, yeah, 110.
0: We were on the 110. We were on the 110, and for some reason, mm-hmm. it was like a weekend morning, and I'm just rolling. And I see a car pull up next to me, and we both roll our windows down. He's like, hey, I'm game. I come to, you know, we talking. We literally on the 110, and we slow down to a crawl's pace.
1: He slow down.
0: And so he's like, man, I rap, so on and so forth. So he in the driver's seat.
2: That's wild.
0: I'm driving my car. So he had to take his CD, throw it through his window, land in my window, and he tossed his CD in the car.
1: Yeah.
0: Right? And I'm going to tell you, I didn't listen to the CD. And then fast forward, I'm in New York coming out of my hotel room, right? Out of my hotel.
2: Wow.
0: And I see young dudes, 6'9". Oh, no, I'm sure. Like, gang, you like, what, 6'5" or something? Six like that?
1: Five.
0: So I see him standing, and he's like, big, game, I mentioned. And I'm like, what you doing out here? And he's like, man, I'm working with G-Unit work. And I'm like, are you serious?
1: Yes.
0: But he had put so much work in, and it wasn't like you were ushered in. You were literally doing this.
2: Wow.
0: You know what I'm saying? It wasn't no social media.
1: Thanks for nothing.
0: It was like, man, I make music. This is where I come from. And check me out. Mm-hmm. And I'm glad I didn't listen to it, because look how far you came.
1: I would have been on Big Boy Records.
0: Yeah, you would have been on Big Boy Records, mad at me. You know what I'm saying? Like,
1: in the neighborhood still. Like, y'all.
0: He said, like, y'all, you know.
2: Ringing
0: bells and like, you know how depressing it is in here.
2: Hello.
0: You're like, I got to say hello. And Big Boy, what kind of career is that?
1: Crazy.
0: You know, but you did well for yourself. You know what I'm saying? When you think so?
1: Yeah.
2: Man. Not you laughing.
0: I'm so glad that you, like, my whole career, man, I'm so glad that we never had a problem.
1: Yeah.
0: Because you know how to air motherfuckers out lyrically,
1: I'm real
0: too.
1: Good at that, man.
0: Oh, my God. It would have been bad. I would have had to kill you straight up. I would have had to.
1: You know what it is.
0: I would have had to kill you.
1: You know.
0: No, for real, game. I would have to kill you.
1: And a lot of y'all don't know where Big is like from.
0: Right.
1: Backstory. I do.
0: Right.
1: Yeah, man. You know what it is with me and you. We ain't never lied to each other.
0: Right.
1: Not once.
0: Game. Definitely want to thank you for hanging out with us in the neighborhood. For those out there, if you miss any of this Big interview, it's right there for you at Big Boy TV, our YouTube channel. And as you're watching, hit that subscribe button.
2: Yep.
0: Hey, Big Boy's
3: Big
0: neighborhood.
4: All right, class, tell me about your weekend. Leo?
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0: 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Real 92.3 LA's new home for hip hop. Big Boy Neighborhood. He is back, ladies and gentlemen, and we are back once again with Game in the Neighborhood.
1: Amen. Now, we played a clip of you speaking about you can't get Black Sam on the phone, yeah. You can't get Kendrick. Do you think that there was so much that, and I can't even speak for anybody else.
2: Yeah.
1: But do you think that there was so much that, I wouldn't get on the phone. Why would I get on the phone?
2: All right, so then don't get on the phone.
1: Right.
2: And then don't say nothing about what Game doing. Mm-hmm. Just, I'll do me. Don't get on the phone.
1: Gotcha.
2: You know what I'm saying? So don't get on the phone and hash it out or talk it through or do what real men do, and I'm going to just do me. Mm-hmm. All right? And then you could have a problem with it, and I have a problem with it, but I'm going to just do me because I don't know what you want, and I'm telling you what I'm on. And, you know, if you're not receptive to it, it's your life, homie.
1: When everything was going on
2: go for everybody.
1: With Drake and Dot, right?
2: Right.
1: What were and not privy to what conversations was going down, but did that put you in a crazy position? Did you feel like you were in a crazy position?
2: Yeah, it put me in a crazy position because Drake is the homie, mm-hmm. and so is Top and Dot, and everybody want to say, you know, you chose a side. Well, I can get Drake on the phone. Right. And I can't get, you know, these cats on the phone. And it's not about like everybody's making it seem like, you want to talk so bad. I don't want to talk so bad. But this is the homie, bro, who I talk to frequently, mm-hmm. just as frequently as yesterday. You know what I'm saying? So it's like but I appreciated and loved everything that, you know, Dot was doing. The pop out, that was beautiful. I love to see that. And, you know, I told Top the same thing. Why I wasn't there? Too much gang politics. Homie, I'm not a non-affiliate rapper. I am a West Side, Bompton, Cedar Block, Piru rapper. No matter what anybody wants to say, oh, you're 46, oh, you know gangbang culture. You know what I'm saying? Like, even in the army, soldier generals don't retire out the army because they 60. They still wear their stripes. L.A. gang culture is not for everybody to understand. I'm not even trying to explain it to you. I grew up in it. It is what it is, and that's what it is. As even my mama, still to this day, she from Hoover Crib.
1: Yeah.
2: Still to this day, she's not
1: 60. But mom and pops from different hoods, too.
2: Yeah, my dad is from Nutty Block. Christ. My mama's from Hoover. And my mama ain't going to Hoover putting on the Houston's hat. Like, what's up?
1: Right, right.
2: She's
1: right.
2: A grandmother. But still, there's no way out of this. You don't open the door and walk out of gangbang. You can move out of town, start a family, do what you want to do, but you are who you are. So it's like at the end of the day, I go to the pop out, my homies come, somebody say something, I'm interrupting homies' moment. So I fell back because it's a lot of politics that come with my appearance. Mm-hmm. You know what I'm saying? So, you know, that was my decision.
0: Game, definitely want to thank you for hanging out with us in the neighborhood. For those out there, if you missed any of this big interview, it's right there for you at Big Boy TV, our YouTube channel. And as you're watching, hit that subscribe button. Yep. Hey, Big Boy's Neighborhood. Boy.

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0: El Paso's old school, hot 93.5. Big Boy's Neighborhood. Mariana in the Neighborhood. Mari to the potty. What you got?
1: Oh, my God. We have to talk about Dolly Parton.
0: Dolly Parton.
1: She's all over my For You page.
0: Yeah, man.
1: I mean, and honestly, I'm not going to lie to you, Big. Like, I didn't know much about her because I didn't grow up. Like, my family didn't grow up listening to her. Yeah, like, my parents didn't grow up listening to Dolly Parton, you know? So I didn't know much about her story or what she meant. And I did some research because I'm like, everyone's talking about this woman and how much of an icon she was, you know?
0: And
1: like,
0: so nice. And just Dolly Parton just had this energy. Even our guy Juan came in. He was like, Big, you ever met Dolly Parton? And I was like, I don't think so. I don't think I've ever met her. Because there's a lot of stuff I don't remember, you know what I mean, throughout the career. But I think I would remember meeting Dolly Parton, but I don't know if I've ever... I would say no.
1: Yeah.
0: But she was amazing, man.
1: Yeah, just like looking at her story and just watching how much everybody loved her. This is one of the clips that I found that I was like, wow, she definitely...
0: From an interview?
1: Yeah.
2: I just worked real hard. I've been as poor as anybody could be, so I had everything to gain, nothing to lose. So I just kind of work without fear because it's fun for me. It's like, if I fail, it's no big deal. If something don't work out, I'm not afraid of failure because to me, I never feel like a loser. You know, even when I've lost, I still, you know, feel like I'm winning because I'm earning some sort of, experience or something that I can use somewhere else. But I have a good attitude. I work hard at being happy. You gotta work at that too. But I really enjoy my life. I enjoy people, and I just am happy to get to make a living at what I love.
0: She made everybody, when you look at these clips and everything, she made everybody feel so important.
1: Yes.
0: And that's what I was telling you, like, even things that was coming across my page, right? Because there was one Dollywood that she was supposed to go do something at, mm-hmm. and she couldn't make it. So she made this video. Then there was another video that I saw that I had to send to my wife, Veronica, because she was talking about, you know, I'm not feeling well, but I'll be back. And, you know, my doctor said I just need to tune up. And I was just like, man, she just had this great energy.
1: Mm-hmm.
0: And it seemed like to me, because I had been following her, and not on social media as far as like as a follow. I didn't follow her, but I would see certain things that would pop up. So I would just kind of check in and see how she's doing. And I'm telling you, like a few days ago, it felt like she was doing an update.
1: Yeah.
0: And not knowing that, you know, she was battling cancer and she was, you know, would be dead like 4 days later or something like that.
1: Yeah. Prior to that, she had also talked about how, you know, she still had a lot to accomplish and she wasn't ready. And it's just like...
3: Her husband passed away last year.
0: Yeah, man. Yeah. And that was a hard one, too. Yeah. Believe
1: that. The huge impact that she made.
0: Right, man. And she, like we were talking about, man, with her foundations and being a philanthropist and the books that she donated as well, man. And she really had a voice and she used it.
4: And of course, Black Lives Matter. Do we think our little white asses are the only ones that matter? No. Everybody matters.
0: Go ahead now. Do we think our white asses are like, thank you. Thank you so much. You are enough.
4: You are enough. And anyone who tells you otherwise isn't worth your time. You got this. Yes, I'm talking to you. Other people didn't always believe in me. And in those times, I had to believe in myself. Plus, nothing's better than proving people wrong. Make a list of the things you love about yourself. They can be big or small. Like, I cook a mean chicken pot pie. Or, I'm a great mom. And if you tell yourself enough nice things, eventually, you'll believe them too. Go in with confidence. You got in the door because you deserve to be there. Don't forget that. And don't let it hit you on the way in.
0: I love it. You're singing Jolene on the way.
5: Jolene, Jolene, Jolene, Jolene, Jolene.
0: Go ahead now. Like, I'll take that.
1: Right.
0: I will always love you.
4: And iconic.
0: And we were talking about, man, how she always took care of the community, like Whitney's community and everything.
1: Whitney Houston,
0: like. I love it, man. Once again, rest in peace to Dolly Parton.
1: Yes,
0: you know what I'm saying? Believe that. Do continue to hang out with us in the neighborhood. Big Boy's Big Neighborhood.
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0: old school, hot 93.5. Big boy neighborhood phone tap on the 10's time. Now, Fuzzy Fan Tablets, my boy Fuzzy.
1: Fuzzy
0: is like the assist leader when it comes to phone taps.
2: Yeah,
0: he's helped me with so many phone taps by playing, you know, the other person, you know, just helping me out with getting people, you know. And when I say playing the other person, I don't mean like they're fake. I'm talking about Fuzzy would be the guy that I'm like, oh, you know, I've locked out the house with my boyfriend. Fuzzy plays that part. You know what I'm saying? This one is when I finally got Fuzz.
2: Ooh.
0: Yeah, man. You would think Fuzz guard would have been up a little bit more than this. So this is finally got Fuzz.
1: Got you, Fuzz.
0: This is where I call Fuzz and tell him that, you know what, man, you guys owe me because your mom went down to one of my spots that I endorse and they took care of her for free.
2: Oh.
0: Yeah, and it was bad. He got his mom on the phone. I'll try to get her off real quick. This is going to get into your phone tap on the tears right here. Big boy's neighborhood.

0: Yeah, what's going down?
1: I was up at Nissan. Mm-hmm. And after our meeting, I went and I talked with Bob. This lady, Patty, comes in. She gives me, you know, my envelope. So when I'm looking at my pay, there was a deduction in my pay.
0: A deduction?
1: Yes. She said somebody with Fuzzy came down and dropped their car off, and it was like $2,000.
0: What?
1: They said that your mom went down to Nissan and was like, just charge it to my son.
0: But she paid for that.
1: That came to $26.31.
0: No.
1: And 89 cents.
0: My mom went to pick up a car. She said she just paid.
1: Like, I can't eat that, Fuzz.
0: No, I'll eat it. Why they never call me about it, though?
1: Both rear brake light bulbs are inoperable. Tail lights are inoperable. Like, it's like...
0: What? Like, my mom wouldn't do anything like that.
1: I just paid $2,631.89 for a car that I don't even own, man, on top of everything.
0: I'll get my credit card. I'll just tell them to charge my
1: On God, this is still outstanding.
0: Outstanding? It was up until...

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1: Big Boy Big
0: Neighborhood, boy. Jesus Sepulveda's up in here. Jesus, hang loose. What's going on with Pharrell, my brethren?
2: Man, I love this dude. T-Pain was on live stream. He was moving some stuff, you know, fixing his little office and stuff. And he got an unexpected call from Pharrell just hyping him up.
0: That he just happened to keep on the live stream.
2: No, right,
0: not saying
2: going.
0: Let me call you back. Nothing, hold on, right? You're live right now.
3: What's up, brother? How are you?
4: Doing, man. There's no one in your way. No one can make R&B that is missing right now like you. I just want to explain this to you.
5: If I'm being honest with you, not to get scientific, but you made it look really easy.
4: Yep.
5: And if you came back and made it look easy again, I feel like you're a bridge to bringing back R&B to what I feel like it needs for black people. You are the bridge, bro. There's nobody like you, bro. And you got the personality of the youth, where the youth would gravitate towards you. Wake up. It sucks being that great, T-Pain. Listen, you're him. You can do it.
3: True that. I'm back. Let me put my right brain on this, fellas, and I'll reconvene, if you will.
0: Man, T-Pain is amazing, though.
2: He is, though, man.
0: Yeah.
2: And it got me thinking, man. I was just like, man, every time I hear a T-Pain song, it's just, I go back to it. It's a hit. He knows what he's doing.
0: And he's so great live, too. Yeah, she definitely needs auto-tune.
6: I need auto-tune. I actually need it.
0: Yeah.
2: I do miss his sound. His sound is just unique, and he had this great song.
0: Have you seen him live?
2: Yeah, actually, with the little tiny desk. He killed it.
0: Oh, you got to see him live in concert.
2: Oh
0: my gosh, man.
2: No.
0: Yeah, dude, he's an amazing performer live.
6: Dude, I saw him at Coachella, and his set was literally so packed, dude. Like,
2: no
6: it,
2: way.
6: Dude, it felt like, no, because it felt
2: no,
6: like.
2: Dude, no. That's crazy.
6: Dude, no, stop, because I feel.
2: I can't.
6: I feel like all of Coachella ran. Coachella.
2: I'm getting FOMO, dude.
0: Be nice, Jesus.
6: Elwood.
0: She went to Coachella, you did.
6: Yeah, exactly.
2: I need to go to Coachella.
0: But you see him live, and the songs, and the dancing, and the choreography.
6: I mean, yes.
0: He has
6: all
0: fun,
6: the songs
0: too.
6: That he has. Like, dude, it was lit.
0: I think sometimes people forget.
6: Yeah.
0: But thank God Pharrell was there to tell them, and they had it on a live stream. Right. And it was all recorded, and now we can pay it back
2: in a moment.
0: Yeah, man.
2: Maybe teasing a future album. I wish, man.
6: They have something together,
0: man. Dude, that's what I would have did on the call. I would have been like, "What's happening with you? You made the call,
6: right?
0: Hey, man. But you know what's wild about that? Now you got to be extremely careful when you do call someone.
2: Yeah, mm-hmm. You never know
0: because some people be like, "You on speaker?
2: Yeah,
0: I'm on speaker."
2: Yeah, it's a speaker
0: man,
2: calls right. Scary.
0: I don't do none of that stuff. Yeah.
6: Same, me either.
0: Hey, man, I just found out, right? I got this, man, I'm in this, like, this group text, right? Mm. And it's all this business planning, us planning out something for New York Ad Week and all this.
2: Yeah.
0: And the people that we trying to get to go out there and negotiations and everything, just realized that I accidentally had Akon in that conversation since last Wednesday.
6: Oh my God.
0: Akon never said, "Hey, Big, I'm in here." So he see the game plan. He see each artist we're going after, and he's mentioned in there in a very nice way. But oh my gosh, man! Like, Akon is in the chat.
6: He's in the chat. W's in the chat.
0: Yeah, man, L was in my chat. That was all bad, bro.
6: Insane.
0: Just be careful, you guys.
2: Yeah.
0: And I was asking Ani. I said, "Well, dude, I just realized like 5 minutes ago."
2: Oh, really?
0: And so I asked Ani, I said, "How long has he been here?" And she had to keep scrolling. And she was like, "You added on Wednesday. Today is Tuesday."
2: Oh, my God. He's probably eating lunch, watching. Look at him. Come here. Look at him talking about me. You're talking about me here.
0: Look at Big Boy, stupid ass. Think I'm going to do a show for this.
2: Yeah, right.
0: All righty. Y'all continue to hang with us in the neighborhood. Big Boy neighborhood.
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0: El Paso's old school, Hot 93.5. I got Shaggy headed your way in less than 3.5 minutes, but right now we got to go ahead and tap into this Warren G and Nate Dogg.
1: 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You regulate any stealing of his property. We're damn good, too. But you can't be any geek off the street. Gotta be handy with the steel if you know what I mean. Earn your keep.
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0: El Paso's old school, Hot 93.5. AM Cappuccino hanging out on this Saturday. And I think next Saturday I'm going to really be hanging out trying to get up at the movie theaters because I'm trying to get some popcorn, right? Movie popcorn, I ain't going to lie, that's my weakness. But did y'all know that Cinemark is bringing back the Bring Your Own Bucket Day on September 6th? Now, you can pretty much bring like a little cooler, a bucket, you know, any type of craziness. But I just can't imagine myself eating all that popcorn in one sitting. You know, that's why they make storage bags, okay? Put some in that bag. Take some to work as a little snack. You got it. But just remember, September 6th, Bring Your Own Bucket Day to any Cinemark. And I think you can get popcorn for, what, only $5? Come on. You can't beat that. I got some Usher, You Remind Me, headed your way. Mario coming up, plus some Outkast, The Way You Move. I like to call that the grown and sexy folks vibe right there. Y'all stay right here with all your favorite throwbacks.
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1: Hey, thanks for letting me, Cappuccino, hang out with you guys on this Saturday. Getting ready to wrap it up because I got some things to do, mainly cleaning. I've been putting cleaning off for a while. I keep saying I'm going to take on room by room. That ain't get done. Anyway, stay close. We got more money, more problems. Head to wait with the late Notorious B.I.G. And oh, speaking of Biggie, y'all, look, Biggie's son, C.J. Wallace, is claiming that paperwork shows that his grandma, Valetta Wallace, cut him and his sister from her will 15 days before her passing. And he feels like something's up because apparently Miss Valetta Wallace left everything to Biggie's ex-manager. And on top of that, he says that, you know, grandma was pretty much very poor health in her final days, taking several medications and mostly confined to her bed. So he feels like this might have been motivated by some other situation. So hopefully they'll work that out all right. Plus, we got some Lil' Kim and 50 Cent coming at you guys. I got some Silk plus Sierra on the way. You all enjoy the rest of your Saturday. And like I said before, make sure you guys check us out anywhere, anytime, just by downloading that free iHeartRadio app and set us as your number one preset.
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El Paso's old school Hot 93.5. Got Tupac and Changes on the way, and we'll get you an update on the second week of the Tupac trial. T.I., whatever you like, and Montel Jordan, this is how we do it. About 4 minutes away. It's Ashanti and Foolish.

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2: 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I see.

0: El Paso's old school, Hot 93.5. What's up, Brian G? Rolling with you on a Saturday. Got your throwbacks on the way. Flo Rida and T-Pain with Low. Got Kanye West and Jamie Foxx with Gold Digger and Tupac with Changes. It didn't take very long, I don't feel like, for the prosecution to rest in the Tupac murder trial. Defense rested even faster. So on day 9, Thursday, the defense team for Keefe D called a couple of witnesses to the stand, not Keefe D. He did not testify. And afterwards, they rested. So the defense has now rested as well. The judge set closing arguments for Monday and sent the jury home for the weekend. So the defense just called 3 witnesses, all of whom were law enforcement. 2 of them said they saw a cream-colored Cadillac at the home of Suge Knight on the same night of Shakur's murder. And that's pretty much it. So now it's in the hands of the jury. So we'll see how quickly they get back. But it ain't going to take the 5 weeks. It don't look like that they laid out for this trial. Keep up with the latest. BIN, the Black Information Network, always free on the iHeartRadio app.
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0: Paso's old school Hot 93.5. Don't be surprised if Mariah Carey falls out a little earlier than usual this year. What's up, Brian G? Rolling with you on a Saturday. Throwbacks on the way. Got Mariah Carey and Shake It Off. DJ Cool, let me clear my boats. And T-Pain and Akon with Bartender. So there's already been a little talk about Mariah Carey and the holiday season kicking off early. But I think you might start hearing All I Want for Christmas Is You a little earlier this year. See, it holds the top spot right now for the most weeks at number one, 22 weeks. But Ella Langley is creeping up with that song, Choosing Texas, the one that Drake seems to love. It's got 19 weeks on the charts. So three more weeks at number one, and it will tie Mariah Carey's All I Want for Christmas Is You. Now, with the Christmas season right around the corner, we know Mariah Carey's going to take a couple of weeks to add to the lead, but maybe she falls out a little early to block Ella Langley from tying Mariah Carey.
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1: What's up? It's Brian G. Hanging out with you on a Saturday. We got throwbacks this hour. Sean Kingston and Beautiful Girls. Snoop Dogg, Lil Gin and Juice. Got Jay-Z, Can I Get It on the way. First, Aaliyah and Try Again in about 4 minutes. 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Drop your request. We'll get it in the studio. It's Boys to Men.

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